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Mike Shimon, Marlboro, outside fire, Hauser States Road, Rocky Winds Road. Channel 3, 2111.

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1: 15 Forestry 1 responding. Call called. They're on scene of the previous trim wires. It's caused a small brush fire that's smoldering. 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Channel 3.

0: Trajan to Guilford, stage for the police, psychological problem, 23 Liscum Circle, Lake Trajan to Guilford, stage for the police, psychiatric problem, 23 Liscum Circle, Lakeshore Road, Channel 5, 2130.
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0: 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A male described as flipping out has a TBI, Channel 5. 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

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Sick person, Charlie Level, 283 Allens Mills Road, Lakes Region to Gilmanton. Sick person, Charlie Level, 283 Allens Mills Road, Helmar Road to Ridgewood Drive, Channel 3, 2337.

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1: 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Caller advises he's got water in the basement, approximately 2 inches. He's already had ServPro out there to pump up 300 gallons. So the water still keeps coming in. 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
0: 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A 9-year-old female, legs are swollen, pain in the lower legs, and blue and black markings. 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

0: Mike in Laconia, cardiac arrest echo level 103 Blueberry Lane, Wingate Village. Mike in Laconia, cardiac arrest echo level 103 Blueberry Lane, Wingate Village. 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

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Windy Point Road, Minister Point Road, Channel 3, 540.

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1: 15 Rescue 2, 45 Ambulance 4 responding. 51-year-old female has been sick. She's vomiting with head pain. Channel 3.

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Lexington to Franklin, injuries from a fall, Bravo level, 7 Baldwin Street, Mountain Ridge Healthcare. Lexington to Franklin, injuries from a fall, Bravo level, 7 Baldwin Street, Mountain Ridge Healthcare. 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
1: 7 Ambulance 1 responding. 85-year-old female fell during the night. She now has back pain. They said use the main entrance, Channel 3.

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1: 6 Andrew 1 responding. Keypad activation update from the alarm company. 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
1: 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Update from the alarm company, they spoke to the key holder, request to cancel, they pressed the wrong button on the keypad, channel 5.
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0: 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Lakes Region Siliconia, sick person Charlie level, 25 Union Avenue, Sunrise Towers. 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
1: Agent Ambulance 1 responding. The call came from the police department. The female in Unit A called her son in Massachusetts, stating that one side of her body has been numb for several days. Channel 3.

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1: 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Female patient does have previous stroke history, channel 3.

0: 13 ambulance, one from Lake Station.
1: Good.
0: 13 ambulance, one update from 911. The caller disconnected. The son arrived on scene very irate, stating he was going to take the patient to the hospital.
1: Received. We're going to go to the scene, make sure everything's okay.
0: 13 ambulance, one continuing to the scene.

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0: 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A 48-year-old female was at urgent care this morning and told she has a GI bleed and she passed out last night. Apartment 5, channel 3.

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Exclusion to Belmont, difficulty breathing, delta level 15, St. Lawrence Drive. Exclusion to Belmont, difficulty breathing, delta level 15, St. Lawrence Drive. 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

Lake Shishina Barnstead, tree down in the area of 130 Suncook Valley Road, Bosco Bell. Lake Shishina Barnstead, tree down in the area of 130 Suncook Valley Road, Bosco Bell. Parade Road to Province Road, Channel 3, 1221.

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Lake Shoshana Gilmanton, back pain alpha level 35 Courier Hill Road, Cat Alley to Robinswood Way, Channel 3, 1223.

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Corrected address in the area 59 Suncook Valley Road. Caller stated there's a tree in the breakdown lane in the area of the storage facility in Bosco Belcho 3.

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1: 9 ambulance one responding. 63-year-old female. Back problems that are worsening, sharpen, numb feeling in her back. Channel 3.

Lakes Region to Laconia, meet the police. Pedestrian struck by a motor vehicle in the area of Elm Street and Fairmont Street. Lakes Region to Laconia, meet the police. Pedestrian struck by a motor vehicle in the area of Elm Street and Fairmont Street. Channel 3, 1231.

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21 Engine 1, 21 Ambulance 2, we're swatting. The caller was driving on Ran Road and said that there was a white Winnebago that was also driving, but the driver didn't appear conscious after they almost struck them head on. Police are responding, Channel 3.

Malaysia's Intel Colony additional call. 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

0: to 13 ambulance 5.
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0: Transporting 1 to Laconia.
1: 13 ambulance 5 over to Laconia Hospital.

0: Lake Treasure and Wentworth with Romney 38 Ambulance 1, Plymouth. Cardiac arrest, Echo Level 5, Mount Moose Hillock Highway, Legion Speedway. Lake Treasure and Wentworth with Romney 38 Ambulance 1, Plymouth. Cardiac arrest, Echo Level 5, Mount Moose Hillock Highway, Legion Speedway. North Dorchester Road to Romney Route 25, Channel 3, 1356.
1: Lake Treasure 38 Ambulance 1, responding.
0: 38 Ambulance 1 responding in the second camper, 71-year-old male, not conscious, unknown breathing. He does have a tumor. 911 was about to give CPR instructions, Channel 3.

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0: 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Lake Shishina, Guilford, person fallen, Delta level, 11 Stonegate Court. 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
0: responding, a 63-year-old male. He's not alert, in and out of consciousness, just had chemo, was woozy, dehydrated, and fell. 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

Lexington to Holderness, tree and wires down, 27 Pine Lane. Lexington to Holderness, tree and wires down, 27 Pine Lane. Perkins Lane to the dead end, channel 5 at 1407.

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1: 12C3 responding. Caller stated a tree came down and took the wires down from his house, and the tree is in the roadway. Channel 5.

Lectures in Holiness Retone, Train Wires Down, 27 Pine Lane. 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

Lexington will hold the next additional retone with Center Harbor, tree and wires down, 27 Pine Lane. Lexington will hold the next additional retone with Center Harbor, tree and wires down, 27 Pine Lane. Perkins Lane to the dead end, channel 5, 1416.

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0: 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You're not going to be able to fit any of the engines in that area. You're either going to need the utility or the rescue.
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0: 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Person fallen Delta level 938 Old Bristol Road. Lake Tresina to New Hampton with Bristol. Person fallen Delta level 938 Old Bristol Road. 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
2: 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Tree came down, took the wires with it. Trees in the roadway, Channel 5. 5C2 from Lake Tresina.
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0: 3 and 4, Mill 3 is responding.
1: Ambulance 3 responding, 60-year-old male with stroke history, in and out of it. He fell a few minutes ago, denying injuries, does weigh over 300 pounds. Update from 911, patient is having difficulty breathing but keeps on taking his oxygen off.
0: Received.

0: Glacier, 17 ambulance 2 is responding, driver only.
1: 17 ambulance 2 responding, driver only. 6-year-old male, stroke history, in and out of it, fell a few minutes ago, denying injuries. He does weigh over 300 pounds. Is having difficulty breathing, but keeps on taking his oxygen off, channel 3.
0: Appreciate it.

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1: 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Tree on the wire smoking, 46 Shaw Road.

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Lakes Region of Barnstead, 6 Engine 1 responding, tree on the wires, 46 Shaw Road. Dead end to Range Road, Channel 5, 1423.

0: 38 ambulance 1.
1: Mike Shugan answering 38 ambulance 1.
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1: 7 ambulance 2 on scene. Correction, 17 ambulance 2.

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0: 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Pleasant Road to Lockwood Road, Channel 5, 1440.
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2: 17 ambulance 2 is going to be in service. 4 ambulance 3 is preparing for transport to Franklin Hospital.
0: 17 ambulance 2 in service. 4 ambulance 3 preparing for transport to Franklin Hospital.
1: Lakes Region 7 ambulance 2 is going to be responding in Andover. May recall for one firefighter.
0: 7 ambulance 2 responding in Andover. Recall for one firefighter. 64-year-old female does have a headache. There are other people in the home. Evacuation requested, Channel 5.

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0: Lake Trees and Andover, retone CO problem Bravo level 237 Route 4A. Lake Trees and Andover, retone CO problem Bravo level 237 Route 4A. Pleasant Street to Lockwood Road, Channel 5, 1447.
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Lake Shishina, Tilton Northfield, Inner Summer Fall, Bravo Level, 10 Atherton Hill Road. Lake Shishina, Tilton Northfield, Inner Summer Fall, Bravo Level, 10 Atherton Hill Road. Laconia Road to the dead end, Channel 3, 1451.

0: Lake Region Andover, with New London. Andover additional retone. CO problem Bravo level 237, Route 4A. Lake Region Andover additional retone with New London. CO problem Bravo level 237, Route 4A. Pleasant Road to Lockwood Road, Channel 5, 1451.
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He lost his balance while trying to get to a stairlift, struck his head. He's located in the garage, channel 3.

0: 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Lake Region of Meredith EMS, sick person, Charlie Level, 8 Douglas Drive. Ledley Lane, Old Barn Road, Channel 3, 1500 hours.
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Lakes Region of Gilmanton with Belmont 3 Ambulance 1, breathing problems, Delta Level 190 Lakeshore Drive. Montauk Way to Pennacook Lane, Channel 3, 1518.

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1: Can you put that other medical off the off-duty tone, and South Main and 3A are the same thing?
0: 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I checked with Franklin Dispatch. It came from them. They originally said South Main Street at North Main Street, and the only thing that I had was at Route 3A, and they said affirmative.
1: Okay, I'm sure they'll find something if they head that way.
0: I will check with Franklin unless they're talking about North Main and Pleasant. 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
2: 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I'm going out with PD now. I'll just check on it, and we'll go from there.
1: 4C2 on scene, just confirming, hold the retones.
2: Yeah, you can hold them.
1: 4C2 holding retones.

34C1 call from the alarm company requesting a cancel. They spoke to a key holder who stated they were blowing a candle out, and that was the cause.

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0: 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Originally a fire alarm indicating the kitchen, they were requesting a cancel cause from blowing out a candle. 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
1: 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Nothing showing two sides. Engine 1 can continue with traffic and stage on Whittemore North.
0: 34 C2, on scene, nothing showing. 34 Engine 1 to stage, just confirming, on Mayhew Turnpike.
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0: 34 Engine 1, continue with traffic, stage on Whittemore Point Road North. Answering 4 C2.
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0: 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Gaudette Drive to Laconia Road, channel 3, 1543. 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
1: 3 ambulance 2 responding. 42-year-old male, not alert, groggy, fallen unknown why with low blood pressure and unknown injury. Approximately 200 pounds, 203.

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1: 3 ambulance 1 responding, channel 3.

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0: 3 ambulance 2, update from 911. The patient is having a lower GI bleed and a history of stomach ulcers.
1: Okay.

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1: 45 ambulance 6 at Laconia Hospital.

0: One Forestry One responding.
1: 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Caller stated that there's a tree that broke at the base and is on the wires and is blocking the four-way intersection. Channel 5.
2: Nine
1: ambulance 100 to Concord Hospital.

0: 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We'll be on scene for extended on scene time for a patient extrication.
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0: 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Lakeshore Road to Lakeshore Road, Channel 3, 1604.
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1: 13 ambulance one responding, apartment 13, 74-year-old female, slipped out of her wheelchair. 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
0: one responding. Room 6, 43-year-old male, neck and shoulder injury from falling 12 feet from a ladder. 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

0: 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Were you responding or holding retones?
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0: 45 ML and 6, 5 rescue on responding. It's a third party call, but the patient knows you're coming. 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She now feels dizzy, woozy, with knee pain. 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
0: The caller is third party and is in Meredith, and the patient is at home. The patient does know you're coming.

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0: Lakeshore's and all companies responding in Santa Harbor. 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

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Hazardous conditions. 11 Acord Street. Lake Jean, Belmont. Hazardous conditions. 11 Acord Street. Gumminton Road to the dead end, Channel 5 at 1732.

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0: Lake Chisina Tilted Northfield, person falling off level 10 Atherton Hill Road. Lake Chisina Tilted Northfield, person falling off level 10 Atherton Hill Road. Dead end to Laconia Road, channel 3, 1738.
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0: 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They are cleaning carpets. Believes it was caused by dust.
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1: 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Initially came in as downstairs smoke detector zone 33. Received an update. Alarm company spoke with a person on site who advised it was a false alarm from cooking with a proper passcode. Channel 5.

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0: 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I'm just going to continue with traffic.
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0: Animals 1 responding. 93-year-old female was choking on food, has been dislodged, but still having shortness of breath. 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
1: 18 Ambulance 1 responding. There is accidental.
2: 18 Ambulance 1 responding. Apartment 7, 61-year-old male with a staph infection has a PIC line. He's broken the line. Channel 3. 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

0: 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Lake Region 2 Meredith EMS, sick person Charlie level, 83 Pleasant Street. Wagon Wheel Trail to Mudgett Avenue, operate channel 3, 1926.
1: Lake Region from Laconia, Mass Ave, come in.
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1: Lake Region 45, Ambulance 6 responding.
0: 45, Ambulance 6 responding. 61-year-old male who's not alert, sweating with low blood pressure, having difficulty walking, and has fallen on his way to the restroom and lost control of his bowels. 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

0: 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Explosion heard in the area of 46 Cranewood Drive. Electrician of Moultonboro. Explosion heard in the area of 46 Cranewood Drive. 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

0: 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Heard a loud explosion towards the lake side, lake area. Channel 5.
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1: 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We'll continue to investigate.
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0: 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Nothing out of the ordinary. There is power. 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